0: Sie hören Radio Aktiv.
1: Better days are coming, if no one told you. I hate to hear you crying over the phone, dear. For 7 years running, you've been a soldier. But better days are coming, better days are coming for you. So when the night feels like forever,

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Listen to the mariachi play at midnight. Are you with me? Are you with me?

0: 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Are you with me? Are you with me?
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0: 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Love what you've got and please remember what you have. What you have, what you have.
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0: So listen, take the good alphabet. 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Love what you've got, and please remember what you have. What you have, what you have.
1: 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Alles, was das Weserbergland bewegt.

0: Alles, was das Weserbergland bewegt. Radio-aktiv.de.
1: Did you take a wrong turn to pass me by? Or did you mean to walk past and catch my eye? 'Cause you were acting kinda shy. Then I took a chance and asked you out. For a month we circled roundabouts. I was falling faster than the speed of light.

Alles, was das Weserbergland bewegt. Radio-aktiv.de. I look up from the ground to see your sad and teary eyes. You look away from me and I see there's something you're trying to hide and I reach for

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1: A thief in the night came, took everything you gave for her. The song isn't low, lady, it's remembering love made in the summer.